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0: 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All of a sudden, I heard a big bang that knocked me off of my bed, and I end up hitting the steering wheel and the gear shift. 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My son says, "I got somebody that'll help you. 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All it takes is one call." And they says, "Come over, we got you." And if it wasn't for them, I wouldn't be walking right now. Herman always puts you first.
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2: I'm a professional truck driver. I drive an 18-wheeler. I was asleep in my truck. All of a sudden, I heard a big bang that knocked me off of my bed, and I end up hitting the steering wheel and the gear shift. And when I got up, I look at that. There was an 18-wheeler in front of my truck. My son says, I got somebody that will help you. Herman and Herman will help you. All it takes is one call, and they says, come over, we got you. And if it wasn't for them, I wouldn't be walking right now. Herman always puts you first.
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0: On the couch with my favorite sinner. 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
1: What's going on? This is D-R-A-K-E. You're live in the mix with DJ Pup Dawg. My man, my homeboy, my right hand, one of the hottest DJs in the world. You already know.
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Hey, Roman numeral 7, babe, drop it like it's hot. 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Introduce them to that life, hit them strictly with that fire. Fire, fire, fire, fire, fire, fire, fire.

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I gotta do a lot of things to make it clear to a couple niggas that I always win, and then I gotta get it again and again and again.

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Yeah, yeah,

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0: 10, girl, you a 10. Girl, you a 10, girl, you a 10, girl, you a 10. 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

0: 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What's up? 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
2: 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Yeah.
3: 808, mom.

after hit, check the batting average. 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
3: 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Temperatures hitting 115. I'm in Mrs. Caldwell's attic with a stubborn air conditioner.
4: And you were the only one crazy enough to go in there.
3: And I'm the only one brave enough to go in there.
4: Sure. Okay. We'll go with that.
3: Do your worst, sir.
4: Okay, here's a nasty one. Gonna take a long time, and it's going to be hot.
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1: That's true.
0: There I was. Temperatures hitting 115. I'm in Mrs. Caldwell's attic with a stubborn air conditioner.
1: And you were the only one crazy enough to go in there.
0: And I'm the only one brave enough to go in there.
1: Sure. Okay. We'll go with that.
0: Do your worst, sir.
1: Okay, here's a nasty one. Gonna take a long time, and it's going to be hot.
0: I don't know the meaning of hot.
1: You will by the time you get back here. Call Kohler because we can. Jesse, how did it all turn out?
0: Amazing. I think I earned this glass of ice water, sir.
1: What makes someone want to choose the worst assignments possible, Jesse?
0: Because it feels so good when you stop, sir.
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0: 95. It's your girl Tiffany Lynn here on your radio, and you're inside Local Sabado, where every week we bring you a new and locally owned business to talk to and get to know. Today, we've got Mike. Mike, how are you doing?
1: I'm doing well, Bam.
0: Mike, why don't you tell us about the name of your business and what you guys do?
1: Well, our name of the business is Knuckle Busters Automotive. We're a small family-owned business. We've been in business for a little over 4 years. I myself have been in the industry for about 25 years. So, yeah, we do general automotive repair. We specialize in brakes and air conditioning work. And right now, yeah, definitely the AC work is brutal right now with the heat, and it's breaking down a lot of cars. So, yeah, we're here for you.
0: Yeah, it's rough. I've heard the theory that cars that are like dark colored, like the black cars, actually absorb the heat, and so they get hotter. Do you think that's true? And like the cars that are like white and like light and yellow, they reflect the sun?
1: Well, they can. Yeah, I think I've heard all those things too. I believe so. Tint helps a lot with the heat inside the vehicle, because the vehicles do get hot, especially if they're closed up all day long. The temperatures could reach 150 degrees inside the cab, and it's very, very hard to cool them down once you come out.
0: Yeah, that makes sense. All right, well, we're going to be having a giveaway coming up here in about 20 minutes. Do you want to tell everyone what we're giving away today?
1: Yes, ma'am. We're giving away an oil change of any gas engine up to 8 quarts. And also, we're going to be doing a free tire rotation.
0: Oh, that sounds good. All right, so be sure to keep it locked here in Hot Z95, because we're going to have all those details coming right up.

0: and we've got Mike here from Knuckle Busters Automotive. And I was going to ask you, Mike, what's a good way that people should be upkeeping their car so that it doesn't really break down as often?
1: General maintenance is the key to keeping all the vehicles running properly. Oil changes on time when they're due, making sure your tires have the right air pressure, your hoses and belts, all those are the key components to keeping the car in excellent condition.
0: Yeah, and then is that something you guys offer? Could we go get that at your business?
1: Oh, yes, ma'am. We do oil changes. We do belts, hoses, draining of cooling systems to refill them. We take care of everything maintenance-wise for your vehicle.
0: That's good. And then I was also going to ask you, have you ever found anything crazy in anyone's car?
1: Oh, we found tons of different stuff. not talking bad about people's cars, but roaches. Here recently, we found a possum in the car who was still alive. He was in the fan area. We got him out. Then we had to chase him around the shop for about 30 minutes till we got him outside of the shop.
0: So you never have a dull moment over there?
1: Never a dull moment. It's always something going on.
0: That's awesome. Well, coming up in about 5 minutes, we're going to be doing your giveaway. Let's remind people one more time what you're giving away.
1: Free oil change on any gas engine up to 8 quarts. And also we're giving away a tire rotation.
0: Yeah, so be sure to keep it locked here on Hot Z95.

0: running you. You gon' lose. I don't wanna hear about your mother blues. I'd rather see you clap, clap in them shoes.
1: Like, damn, damn.

0: 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You're inside a local Sabado, and we're here with Mike from Knuckle Busters Automotive. We're going to be doing two winners today, right, Mike?
1: Yes, ma'am.
0: Yes. All right, Mike, what's the first winner going
1: to
0: get?
1: Free oil change up to 8 quarts on any gas engine.
0: Okay, and then our second winner?
1: It will be a tire rotation.
0: Awesome. 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

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The heat is up, humidity's rolling in, and your AC's probably working overtime right now. 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

0: Hot D95. You're back inside a local Sabado. Mike, who are our winners? Who do we pick?
1: We have Lorraine and Rodrigo.
0: All right. What did Lorraine win?
1: Lorraine Elizondo, she had the free oil change up to 8 quarts on the gas engine, and Mr. Rodriguez got the tire rotation.
0: Yay! That's exciting. They're going to love the service that you guys have over there at Knuckle Busters. Mike, I was going to ask you, what's a mistake that a lot of drivers tend to make that actually ends up costing them more money in the long run?
1: I think the biggest mistake that people make is that when they have a situation with their vehicle, they hear noise or the engine light comes on, they don't do anything about it right away, and then they'll wait, drive it around. Oh, it's been making this noise, or it's been doing this for about 3 weeks now. I just haven't had time to come in. And a small problem turns into a big problem.
0: That makes sense. I am guilty of that. So I actually today, my car gave me like this, what's the triangle light with the exclamation mark in it?
1: Caution.
0: Yeah. Okay. So I got the caution light, and it was like, your little techie stuff isn't working. And I was like, well, that's weird. And I just kept driving it. And I don't know why that light's gone on every morning, but I was thinking it's the sun. Like, the car doesn't like the sunrise in the morning, because it only happens in the morning. So maybe like the sun is not only blinding my eyes, but my car too.
1: Oh, I don't believe that's happening, but...
0: Oh. That was, you know, I'll probably have to go take my car to you in a few weeks.
1: Bring it on, Bob. We're there Monday through Friday from 7:30 to 5.
0: Awesome. All right, we're going to be checking in with you again in about 10 more minutes, so be sure to keep it locked here on Hot Z95.
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0: If you're looking for the perfect date night in Corpus,

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popping out, get your hit quick fast. 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
0: 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Thank you so much for hanging out with me in the studio today. 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

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It's your girl Tiffany Lynn here on your radio. And coming up this hour, you're going to have music from Drake, Mac Miller, Pitbull, and so much more. But right now, here's some Shakira and Burna Boy.

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2: Hey, I've been waiting all night for this moment. 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I've been picturing you taking off your clothes for me. 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

Z95. So if you guys are looking for something fun to do this weekend, maybe you're going to hit up the beach, be sure to check out some of the locally owned beach bars over there on Windward Drive. 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They have the Sandbox Beach Bar or the Anchor Beach Bar and Grill. 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

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So if you know someone that has a birthday coming up this week, be sure to listen to Gino's Neighborhood and on Facebook, tag them in the birthday post because you could get hooked up with a birthday cake certificate from Head On's Bakery. 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

Z95. 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

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Over on Facebook, I asked you guys to finish the sentence, "You know you're from Corpus when," and you guys did not disappoint. Natalie said, "You know you're from Corpus when no one lets you merge onto the freeway." So true, dude. Why won't you? No one lets me in. And like, I have my blinker on and people like see that and they're like just speeding up, trying to cut me off. And I'm like, bro, I need to get a camera. I'm gonna start popping you on Facebook, man.

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1: 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I've been picturing you taking off your clothes for me. 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Daddy told you better bring your hair on. 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

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I asked you guys to finish the sentence. You know you're from Corpus when, and you guys did not disappoint. Furman said, you know you're from Corpus when you run out of water. Got that right. Annalisa said, when you just got to throw it down at Cole Park. And Jansen said, when you hit a pothole, just trying to avoid another pothole. Yes! Be sure to follow us on Facebook and join the fun at facebook.com/hotz95.

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8: Yes, let's go. What up, man? It's your boy DJ Pup Dog. About to count down the top 30 songs of the week. Lots going on, man. Big shouts to J. Cole. He's been on the road. He's got a lot of artists on with him. One of the artists he's got on tour.

0: Cole, he's going to be on air with me after song number 16. We got celebrity birthdays going down, and right before the number one song, which is a little ways away, I do have that old school quick mix, right? Let's kick it off right now. This is such a dope record. I'm glad it's on the countdown. It's Latto and Doja Cat right here with OK. Come on.
1: It's song number 30.

0: coming in at song number 29. Shouts to everybody rocking with us all throughout New England on a huge signal out there in Boston. Leaks into Connecticut, Maine, New Hampshire, Rhode Island on JM 94.5. Shouts to my guy Dylan out there. We out in San Diego on JM 95.7. Frankie B and Chino, what up? Tag us up. Let us know where you're checking us out from, right?
1: Who's going to take that number one spot this week? Will it be Young Miami?

0: Will any of those songs take that number one spot? Put those guesses in right now. Hit me up. It's at DJ Pub Dog.
1: 28 songs till we find out. Let's do a birthday flashback this weekend. It's Lil Yachty's birthday. This song was everywhere back in 2015. It's been 11 years since this song. That's crazy, man. One night right here. Come on.
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He's been on the road with Usher. Looking forward to watching that show out in Vegas. If you haven't caught it yet, where are we watching the show at, man? Hit me up. It's at DJ Pub Dog. I got celebrity birthdays going down right after this one from Jason Derulo.

In comedy, Dave Chappelle, he turns 53. He shares a birthday with Justine Skye, who turns 31. Monday, August 25th, not a birthday, but a death anniversary. Aaliyah passed away at the young age of 22. Let me know some of your favorite Aaliyah records so we can rock one for you. Wednesday, August 26th, a lot of birthdays. Lil Tecca, he turns 24. Cassie, she turns 40. Cordae, he turns 29. Kiki Palmer, she turns 33. And the homie St. John, he turns 40. Thursday, August 27th, Rod Wave, he turns 28. He shares a birthday with Mario, who turns 40. Mace, he turns 51. And on Friday, August 28th, Bozzy, he turns 29. Not a birthday, but a death anniversary. Chadwick Boseman passed away at the young age of 42 back in 2020. Let's do it up for Mace right now. He's got so many hits. Let's drop this classic one right here. Yo, Mace,

Homie Beanie Man, he turns 53 this weekend. He just dropped a new song with Snoop, too. Kobe Bryant would have been 48 this weekend if we had not lost him back in 2020. Lil Yachty, he turns 29 this weekend. Monday, August 24th,

0: y'all be talking funny. I don't understand language of people with short money.
1: Come on now. 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Harlem World.
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1: Bad boy.
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2: So good. Bad boy.
1: And we won't stop.
3: 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He turns 51 on Thursday.

Number 26, going the other way. This countdown is your countdown from your downloads, your streams, your requests. I compile them up right here on your favorite station, right? We got 25 of the biggest songs coming up. Let's do a birthday flashback for the homie Cassie. It's her birthday.

0: some of your favorite Cassie records so we can rock one for you, right? We got 25 of the biggest songs coming up, plus PFG, who's been on the road with J. Cole. He's going to be on air with me. That's going to happen after song number 16, right? Kid Laroi and Kehlani with Girls is going to keep it going next. Don't go anywhere. We'll be right back.
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0: Doug. That song is 2 years old, but then Kehlani jumped on it, so brought it back to life, man. Big shout out to everybody rocking with us all throughout Maine on Hot Radio Maine, every signal out there. Shout out to my guy Ryan Delon. We worldwide on Lit X Live Illegal. What's up, man? Tag us up. Let us know where you're checking us out from, right? Pitbull and Lil Jon is going to keep it going right now. Let's go.
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0: 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It's called OK. 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

0: That number one spot, put those guesses in right now. Hit me up. It's at DJ Pup Dog.
1: 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Let's do a birthday flashback. This Wednesday is the little homie Lil Tecca's birthday. Let's drop this classic one right here. Yo, Tecca, talk to him real quick.
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0: 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Well, PFG is one of those artists that's on that road with him. We're going to take you back to when I was backstage with him after song number 16, right? Cardi B is going to keep it going right now with Aha. Come on.
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19: Yes, let's go. What up, man? It's your boy DJ Pup Dog, counting down the top 30 songs of the week. If you're just joining in, you're a little late. I already did 10 of the top 30 records. You're in at a good time, though. I got 20 of the biggest songs coming up. Plus, right after song number 16, J. Cole. He's been having a lot of artists on tour with him with that whole Dreamville Radio, PFG. He's going to be on air with me after song number 16, right? Tems with What You Need is going to keep it going right now. Let's go.
0: It's song number 20.

He shares a birthday with Justine Skye, who turns 31. Monday, August 25th, not a birthday, but a death anniversary. Aaliyah passed away at the young age of 22. Let me know some of your favorite Aaliyah records so we can rock one for you. Wednesday, August 26th, a lot of birthdays. Lil Tecca, he turns 24. Cassie, she turns 40. Cordae, he turns 29. Kiki Palmer, she turns 33. And the homie St. John, he turns 40. Thursday, August 27th, Rod Wave, he turns 28. He shares a birthday with Mario, who turns 40. Mace, he turns 51. And on Friday, August 28th, Bazzi, he turns 29. Not a birthday, but a death anniversary. Chadwick Boseman passed away at the young age of 42 back in 2020. Let's do it up for Mace right now. He's got so many hits. Let's drop this classic one right here. Yo.

0: week out in LA. Make sure you find me up on the gram. Check out some of the stuff that goes down behind the scenes. Go hit that follow for your boy, all right? At DJ Pub Dog. Right after song number 16, PFG. He's been on the road with J. Cole. He's going to be on air with me, all right? Beyonce is going to keep it going right now with Morning Dew. Come on.
1: It's song number 17 right here on DJ Pub.

0: Don't Break My Heart, Flo right there coming in at song number 16. We're at the halfway point, man. 15 of the biggest songs going down. Who's going to take that number one spot? We're almost there, right? But right now, let's stop down the countdown. He's been on the road with J. Cole. Let's take you back to when I was backstage with PFG.
1: Yes, sir. Yes, sir.
2: It down out there, man.
1: Yes, sir. Appreciate you, bro.
2: How did it feel out there, man?
1: Man, it felt amazing, and they showed a lot of love, man.
2: PFG's here right now. You got a new album out right now, fully produced by J. Cole. Obviously, you're getting a lot of new fan base now with this tour, with the co-sign and stuff like that.
1: Yeah.
2: Let's go back. How did this all come together with you two? I know he's really supporting his hometown, but I'm sure there's a lot of rappers out there.
1: Yeah, so actually, my man Nerve helped me correct it. So I was supposed to originally be on the Fall Off, the album he recorded in Miami. The sequence didn't match up with the record I was on. So he was like, hey, yo, man, I'm sorry you didn't make the Fall Off, but instead, let's go to New York and knock a whole album out. So we just went to New York and we knocked Never Say Die out in maybe 2 days, man. And it's a classic. The rest is history.
2: So talk about that. Like, I know being behind the scenes, a lot of people do a lot of records all the time.
1: Right.
2: You know, and things, you're going to get to that place, or you probably are at that place where you got artists that have jumped on your records and then you're like, I didn't make the cut.
1: Right.
2: So,

0: What was that feeling like when you didn't get the fall off, but then before the call, the exchange when it didn't make the fall off to getting in the studio with him?
1: Genuinely, man, I didn't have no emotion where I felt no negative energy. You know, that's my brother, man. He always look out and he always have positive vibrations. So when we build, we just build. So when he told me, I was just like, nah, that's what's up. He's like, but, you know what I mean? I'm like, yo, either way, we rocking. You know, I know he been working on the fall off for years. You know what I mean? So every sound was very articulate to him. You know what I'm saying?
0: So now when the record doesn't make it at that moment, I know people hold on to records for 4 or 5 years sometimes.
1: Right.
0: So you guys have something in the stash that you might go back and tweak up a little bit?
1: Oh, yeah. Got a couple of them. Maybe like 2 or 3 joints that might have been on the album I was on that's in the stash, you know?
0: I know when you record and you were talking about your grow up and, you know, the struggles that a lot of rappers sometimes go through.
1: Right.
0: How did you get away from not choosing that street life? Because this is a longer game plan, right?
1: Yeah.
0: It's not quick money.
1: It's an
0: investment.
1: Yeah.
0: You don't know what's going to pop, if it's going to pop.
1: For sure.
0: So how did you focus yourself to, like, I'm going to go towards this and not get in that street life and get messed up?
1: You know, to be honest with you, I did get into the street life, but I didn't stay rooted in it. You know, I always knew in the back of my mind that it was a bigger purpose for me.
0: Yep.
1: So, you know, the universe wouldn't let me completely just always indulge in it. And, you know, I just stayed blessed, stayed protected, and I just focused on the music. And that's why the name of the album is called Never Say Die. And that's why we're here right now.
0: There it is, man. PFG, Pretty Face Gangsta.
1: And you feel me?
0: My guy, man.
1: So,
0: when did you go straight with PFG?
1: You know, where I'm from, it's kind of ugly, but you can find beautiful things out of it, you know, Fayetteville. So I think that's pretty, and it's also gangster. So that's what the pretty face gangster really come behind. And, you know, I am a handsome individual, too. You know what I'm saying?
0: I was going to say, play on.
1: You know what I mean?
0: There it is, man. Well, congratulations on
1: everything.
0: Appreciate
1: that, bro.
0: Album's out right now. Go check him out. Never Say Die. Fully produced by Cole. He's on the road right now. This tour, bro, you guys had so much energy out there, man.
1: Yeah. We feed off the energy. Right. You know, we do this every night. So when the energy lit, we write lit with it, you know what I'm saying? Appreciate the support. Let's get it.

0: biggest songs coming up on the other side. Kehlani and Usher is going to keep it going next. Don't go anywhere. We'll be right back.
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0: 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Shout out to everybody rocking with us out in New York on Jams. Terry, what's going on? We out in the LA Riverside area on 99.1 KGGI. Tag us up. Let us know where you're checking us out from, right? Mac Miller and Ty Dolla $ign with Cinderella is going to keep it going right now. Let's go.
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0: 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I'm DJ Pub Dog. Future is going to keep it going right now with California Girls. Come on.
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0: Wednesday. Let me know some of your favorite Cassie records so we can rock one for you, all right? 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

0: on the countdown with Doja Cat. 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I compile them up right here on your favorite station. We got 10 of the biggest songs coming up. Let's do a birthday flashback for Beanie Man, who just dropped a new song with Snoop. Let's drop this classic one right here. It's Who Am I? Yo, Beanie Man, talk to him real quick.
1: Zagayagaya now, now. This is Beanie Man telling you everything nice. Bigging up DJ Pop Dog.
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0: from my homegirl Victoria Monet. She dropped this a couple weeks ago. If you want this song to be on the countdown, you gotta download it, stream it, request it. Once it gets to the top 30, it gets right here on your favorite station. It's called Reach Out. Yo, Victoria, talk to him real quick.
1: What's up? 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It's DJ Pup Dog's top 30 countdown right here on your favorite station.

0: 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We got 10 of the biggest songs coming up. Plus, right before the number one song, I do have that old school quick mix. Kehlani with Folded is going to keep it going next. Don't go anywhere. We'll be right back.
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11: 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Let me know where you're checking us out from. 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

0: Shouts to everybody rocking with us out in Tucson, Arizona on Hot 98.3. We out in Boston, all over New England. Huge signal out there. Leaks into Connecticut, Maine, New Hampshire, Rhode Island on JM 94.5. Shouts to my guy Dylan out there. Tag us up. Let us know where you're checking us out from, right? Tyla's going to keep it going right now with Is It Love.
1: It's song number 7 right here on DJ Pup Dog's Top 30.

The homie Beanie Man, he turns 53 this weekend. He just dropped a new song with Snoop, too. Kobe Bryant would have been 48 this weekend if we had not lost him back in 2020. Lil Yachty, he turns 29 this weekend. Monday, August 24th, the GOAT in comedy, Dave Chappelle, he turns 53. He shares a birthday with Justine Skye, who turns 31. Monday, August 25th, not a birthday, but a death anniversary. Aaliyah passed away at the young age of 22. Let me know some of your favorite Aaliyah records so we can rock one for you. Wednesday, August 26th, a lot of birthdays. Lil Tecca, he turns 24. Cassie, she turns 40. Cordae, he turns 29. Kiki Palmer, she turns 33. And the homie St. John, he turns 40. Thursday, August 27th, Rod Wave, he turns 28. He shares a birthday with Mario, who turns 40. Mace, he turns 51. And on Friday, August 28th, Bozzy, he turns 29. Not a birthday, but a death anniversary. Chadwick Boseman passed away at the young age of 42 back in 2020. Let's do it up for Mace right now. He's got so many hits. Let's drop this classic one right here. Yo, Mace,

0: Future hit real quick. It's Beanie Man's birthday this weekend. You know he's got so many hits. We dropped a new song with Snoop right here. Let's get into it. It's called For You. Come on.
1: Zagayagaya now now. This is Beanie Man telling you everything nice. Bigging up DJ Pop Dog.
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1: Girl,

0: is a future hit. It's Beanie's birthday this weekend. If you want that song to be on the countdown, you got to download it, stream it, request it. Once it gets into the top 30, it gets right here on your favorite station, right? We got five of the biggest songs coming up. Plus, right before the number one song, I do have that old school quick mix. J. Cole Legacy is going to keep it going next. Don't go anywhere. We'll be right back.
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I compile them up right here on your favorite station. Four songs till we find out who's taking that number one spot. And right before that number one song, I do have that old school quick mix, right? Phoenix Flexing is going to keep it going right now with the Rubbers.

0: 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Your number one song 2 weeks in a row is Drizzy Drake right here with Shebang. Come on.
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I compile them up right here on your favorite station. Big shouts to PFG, who's been on the road with J. Cole, for jumping on air with me. He's got this song bubbling.

0: Alongside J. Cole. J. Cole produced that whole album. If you missed out on when PFG was on air with me, I'll podcast this whole show up when the weekend is done. And plus, you can check out all the stuff that goes down behind the scenes when I did the interview. All the video clips are all up there. Find me up on my YouTube and my TikTok. I go by the name of DJ Pub Dog. Appreciate you hanging out with me for the last 3 hours. You can catch up with me and the squad. We got a YouTube page up and all that. It's at DJ Pub Dog Top 30 Countdown. DJ Pub Dog's Top 30 Countdown is produced and written by Kareem. Production assistants, Angelica, Gabby, FaZe, Lucas, and thank you to our syndicated partners at G Networks. And of course, thank you to you for rocking out with us. You are definitely part of the show from your downloads, your streams, your requests. I just compile them up. This countdown is your countdown. I always leave you out with a positive quote. With PFG being on air with me, he's on tour with J. Cole. We're gonna let J. Cole do the positive quote today.
1: One is, be as specific and see yourself as high as you possibly can. Be delusional to where your mind, right at the apex of what your mind believes is possible, push past that and define it. Number two is, believe it. See it all the time and believe it. Whatever you gotta do to protect that belief. My version of protecting that belief was, I wasn't sharing it. And then three is, work towards it. You have to do the work, and because you love it, it's not always gonna feel like work. It's still work. So those are like the three things that I would tell anybody, whether they're 10 years old or 30 years old. You have to see yourself in the highest, and the world will fill in the rest.
0: Love that one right there. If you got a motivational quote that you saw this week or just having your phone saved up, tag me up in it. Let me know what station you're listening to me on, and I'll shout you out if I run it, all right? I appreciate you hanging out with me. I go by the name of DJ Pub Dog. You can catch me on the air or up in the air. Either way, your boy Pub Dog is on its way up. Enjoy the rest of your day. Enjoy the rest of your week. Stay up, stay blessed. Do not forget to spread love and be kind. Pub Dog, I'm out. One love. Peace.
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2: Come on.
1: We also got the legend Wiz Khalifa.
2: Oh, yeah. We doing it today.
1: Shout out to Wiz hanging out on the Bootleg Kev Show. Of course, we got the weekend hate. We kick the show off every single weekend. You call us, tell us what you're hating on from this past week, all right? The number is 877-817-2888. Man, leave us a voicemail. Tell us what's got you pissed off. James, anything from this past week you're hating on,
2: bro? I'm hating on the people that's hating on Miss Rachel. Y'all can kiss me in Miss Rachel's butt. I'll tell you that much.
1: Shout out Miss Rachel. She a legend, all right? Let's get into some new music right now, though. Kicking things off. Big Sean Sango, man. I love this song. Shout out to Sean, too, man. This one is called Big Little Lies. It's new music. It's on the Bootleg Kev Show.

0: show. What are you hating on?
1: Hi, I'm just calling to hate on these prices on everything. 5-4 things is $50. Gas is $3.69 because they trying to f*** me. Stop it. Bring the cops down. Okay. Hey.
0: Oh, yeah, the prices are crazy. Appreciate you calling. What about you, man?
2: Let me tell you what I hate. I hate this motherfucking job. I hate waking up going to goddamn work.
0: She hates her job. I respect it, man. The grind is rough out here. 877-817-2888. If you got a weekend hate call, you want to get in, you can leave us a voicemail. Coming up next, though, we are chopping it up, man. Black Sam and Bino Rideau. Black Sam is Nipsey Hussle's brother. Nipsey's album is officially out with Bino. It's

0: album is officially out with Beano. It's called Prolific.
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1: Rest in peace, Nipsey Hussle. His new album with Bino Rideau is officially out. Oh, we were lucky enough to speak with both of them, Bino and Nipsey Hussle's brother, Black Sam, who's the man behind the marathon now.
2: Come on.
1: Sam, I had to ask you this, man. Obviously, we've all been waiting for unreleased Nipsey Hussle music, and so many times when people pass away, immediately the estate will put music out. We lost Nip 6 years ago, and I'm curious why the timing is right now to let this music go.
3: Number one, for me, it was hard for me to just even listen to music.
2: Yeah.
3: From bro, man, and let alone to even think about putting music out. And then as time passed, I felt it a little easier to listen to the music at least.
1: Mm-hmm.
3: It was always me listening to this project and knowing that this has to come out, even for Bino. This has to come out. You know, this is something that he did with Hustle, and he deserves for it to be out. I know how important this project was to bro. I remember he gave it to me to listen to, and he was proud of it. So we all got together, same production team,
1: right,
3: and just been listening to the music, and we like, man, let's put this out, man.
1: Yeah, that's dope, man. The fact that this was the album Nipsey recorded as it was and as he wanted to release it is important. One of the more emotional days was going to Nipsey's funeral. All these years later, I'm just curious, man, the whole city of Los Angeles shut down for this. It was such a special day to honor your brother, but how do you reflect on that day?
3: Say, man, that was one of the hardest things that I can't even explain. It's like you never would expect to be in that situation. And I just felt like we had so much team and family that wanted to help do this. And up things that were happening as we were trying to find places to hold bro funeral, it just felt like it was God.

0: God pushing us to get to the Staples Center, man. And just, you know, so many preachers and so many different churches was like, nope. And so it came a point where we crying like, damn, we can't even find nowhere to have bro service. Like, this is crazy. And Karen Civil and, you know, Rock Nation and LeBron and Live Nation, Rapino, everybody stepped up and just came in and just really moved mountains.
1: Wow.
0: And made it happen. And I remember when we finally realizing like, man, bro, it's gonna be at the Staples Center. I just look up like, man, this is epic. This is how bro deserves to be remembered and to be laid to rest.
1: So shout out to Black Sam, shout out to Beano Rideau. The new Nipsey Hussle album is out. It's called Prolific and it is incredible. This is On It, featuring Cardi B and Ty Dolla Sign. It's Nipsey, it's Beano Rideau, and it's called I Just Want

0: Even though my little buff, they rock a pickable.
1: Surprise, this that chicken cheese.
0: Pickable.
1: Let me FaceTime my op. I'm up the street.
0: Pickable.
1: Yes, AGs. I'm putting something to sleep.
0: Pickable.
1: He on the ground. I praise God and start stumping feet.

0: hey, ain't the one to play with.
1: Hey, what's up? It's the Icy Girls for Weedy, and I'm chilling on the Boop, Boop, Boop, Boop, Boop, Boop, Boop, Boop, Boop, Boop, Boop, Boop, Boop, Boop, Boop, Boop, Boop, Boop, Boop, Boop, Boop, Boop, Boop, Boop, Boop, Boop, Boop, Boop, Boop, Boop, Boop, Boop, Boop, Boop, Boop, Boop, Boop, Boop, Boop, Boop, Boop, Boop, Boop, Boop, Boop, Boop, Boop, Boop, Boop, Boop, Boop, Boop, Boop, Boop, Boop, Boop, Boop, Boop, Boop, Boop, Boop, Boop, Boop, Boop, Boop, Boop, Boop, Boop, Boop, Boop, Boop, Boop, Boop, Boop, Boop, Boop, Boop, Boop, Boop, Boop, Boop, Boop, Boop, Boop, Boop, Boop, Boop, Boop, Boop, Boop, Boop, Boop, Boop, Boop, Boop

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13: 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It's Russ. Kicking it with the

0: Suge Knight called into TMZ from his jail cell this past week.
1: Right.
0: And revealed that when Tupac died, he was cremated, and a lot of his relatives and homies smoked his ashes.
2: I don't find this as crazy as everybody else for some reason.
0: Would you smoke a relative's ashes if it was their dying wish?
2: If I was in the circle, I ain't got me that dying wish. I'm just going to do it if everybody in the circle do it.
0: So let's say we just kicking it in. I'm like, yo, my homie Leroy, he passed away. We rolled him up. You going to hit this?
2: No, Leroy might have something I don't want. All
0: right. Well, listen, I think it's weird to smoke someone's ashes.
2: You do a lot of weird stuff.
0: It's unsanitary.
2: It don't really matter to me.
0: Yeah. Anyway, yo, stay by your radio. Rest in peace to Tupac. We're going to see how this trial concludes, man. Let's get into some brand new music right now. Fat Smack. This one's called Butter B. Going crazy in the club, too. Let's do it. It's on the Bootleg Cash Show.

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1: What it up, bro?
0: All right, man. This past week was the first week of the Tupac murder trial. Keefe D is currently being tried for orchestrating the murder of Tupac Shakur. Now, of course, with all this happening, a lot of Tupac news has been coming up.

0: 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We are a hometown tradition.
1: You ready?
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0: Now celebrating 50 years of being Corpus Christi's favorite radio station. 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
1: 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Z95, what's up? Gino here with you. I just want to remind you guys, if you listen to Lauren and I throughout the week, maybe you should watch us as well. 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
1: What a do, bro?
0: Coming up, man, we're chopping it up with the legend, my brother, man, Wiz Khalifa. He's hanging out on the show. Shout out to Wiz. Him and MGK just dropped a joint album, so we're chopping it up with him in a few. First things first, let's get into this. Mac Miller, Ty Dolla Sign, man. Let's do it. It's Cinderella on the Bootleg Kev Show.

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1: What a dope, Bell?
0: Hey, man, I want to give a shout out to the homie Wiz Khalifa. Recently, he came out as someone who has an interesting theory about the earth being flat. Now, this is what he said about it.
2: Do you truly think that we live on a flat plane? Is that, I'm just trying to flesh out your idea a little more.
3: I just believe more what I see than what I'm told, especially the older that I get. And the whole concept of space is way too big for my imagination anyway. It's too big for a lot of our imaginations. We would love to believe that we could think we know what the shape of the world is, but the reality behind that is like, it's impossible. So you choose what you want to believe, even if they're facts supported by, you know, scientists or whatever. You believe that. You know what I'm saying? It's a belief. It's not.
2: They haven't. It's like most of these people haven't been in space.
3: Yeah, it's so just like a belief. You just choose what to believe.
2: Right.
3: Yeah, that's all.
0: You've done Stagecoach, popped up on Jelly Roll's album. It feels like a lot of rappers are doing the country thing right now. Would you ever do a country album?
3: I tried. I recorded like a little country pack.
0: Yeah.
3: And I listened to it and I just didn't. I didn't think it sounded right.
2: Thank you for not putting it out.
0: I thought for sure you were cooking something.
3: Thank you for not putting it out.
0: No, for sure.
3: Yeah, no, it wasn't there. It's not what people want from me.
0: Shout out to Wiz, man. Listen, I'm glad he ain't drop a country album. I don't know if you want to hear that, but listen, man, shout out to Wiz Khalifa. Go get that album with him and MGK. He just revealed, too, he's back with Atlantic Records.
1: Hey, congrats to him.
0: Back on the major label side, all right? Let's keep it moving. We got the No Cap News coming up next. Keep it locked.
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1: It's the Bootleg Kev Show. Hey, coming up, man, every single weekend, James, he likes to go through the internet. He scours it, and he finds the craziest stories. And this week is a doozy, James. The no cap news is a few minutes away. What you got?
2: This might be crazy to say, but the government cares more about werewolves than homeless people.
1: All right. Well, we're going to see exactly what you're talking about. 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I hope that's not what's happening next.
2: You never know with this administration.
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0: spinach, spinach, spinach, spinach, spinach, spinach, spinach.
1: Hey, we're gonna tell you what's going on in these streets, man.
2: And you know why?
1: Giving it to you straight, no filter.
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6: Time for the No Cap News, James. What's going on?
7: This
6: down?
7: Is pretty crazy. It's been revealed that the Pentagon spent $22 million studying werewolves on a Utah ranch. They say this is because of national security concerns.
6: Damn. $22 million study. So they think werewolves are real? Is that what they're trying to say?
7: That's what they're trying to say. I guess some ranch in Utah got a bunch of werewolves running around while they study it.
6: Oh, no.
7: Oh, hold on. Sam, what was that?
6: I've been telling everybody werewolves are real out here, all right?
7: Hold on.
6: So are vampires.
7: Look, okay, I'm not with you on the vampires, but isn't, like, real talk, isn't werewolves a real thing?
6: No, they're not real. Of course they're not real.
7: What are, wolves are fake?
6: No, werewolves are fake.
7: I'm so confused right now.
6: Yeah, no, you know, damn, werewolves running around here, people who turn in from human to werewolf. What the hell is wrong with you?
7: No, okay, I guess I sound stupid.
6: Stay by your radio. Coming up, we got more of the Bootleg Kev Show, man. Don't forget to hit subscribe on that YouTube channel, too, at Bootleg Kev, if you missed the Wiz Khalifa and or the Black Sambino Rideau interviews that you might have heard earlier in the show. You can watch them all unedited on YouTube, man. Let's get into some new music right now. Little Baby, man, this is my favorite song right now, produced by Pharrell. Look, shout out to Pharrell. I saw he's back in the studio with Pusha T, too. This is that Dead Fresh on the Bootleg Kev Show.

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1: What it do, boo?
0: Yes, sir. We're out of here, man. Appreciate Wiz Khalifa. Appreciate Black Sam and Vino Rodeau all for hanging out with us. Next weekend, Skilla Baby and Corrupt will be on the show.
1: Come on now, all day. Going crazy.
0: Yeah, make sure you tune in for that. Listen, man, follow us online.
1: At James Jefferson J.
0: Of course, follow me on everything at Bootleg Kev. You can follow our producer, too, who's newly single and ready to mingle.
1: Oh, yeah, he been going crazy ever
0: at
1: since he
0: DJ
1: been.
0: At DJ Sam I Am. Yes, I heard that.
1: Where'd that come from?
0: Such a relaxed fellow.
1: Yeah, he been chill lately.
0: Yeah. Anyway, we're getting out of here. Leave you some new music right now. Future Cal.

the loud mouth. We can fuck around. Hit the music, baby, cut it down. Hit it while you do me indubitably. I feel like I'm a now. I feel like a bust down. When I shine bright, blind is up now. In the cut, big black tuck, sacked up. You can pick it up now.